0: 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Minimum muziky, minimum info, maximálně fun. Crazy Radio.
1: Yes. It is not that funny.
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3: 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I ginger?
4: 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I know you

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1: Five, four, three, two, one, zero. Ignition sequence start.

0: Oh no. I think we need to do another meeting on the Footloose project.
1: Had you heard that reggaeton one?

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It's a hassle in the morning to get up out of bed. I'm holding on to secrets that are too hard to see, and I'm thinking everybody is better than me. I try to keep doing what I think I gotta do. If I make a mistake, you're gonna think I'm a fool. I'm always back again to the point where I began. I'm afraid I need help. Don't offer

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Maybe I'll be loved and maybe I'll be known. 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

0: 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That real shit. They not knowing. They just not knowing. Sound infamous. Mom, deep.
1: Yeah. You know what I'm saying? Scoop Entertainment, baby.
2: Let's go. Let's go, my man. I had no shit.

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I thought that music mattered. But does it bollocks? Not compared to how people matter.

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0: This should be played at high volume, preferably in a residential area.
1: Well, this car is automatic, systematic, hydromatic. Why, it's a greased lightning.

0: 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It will soon pass, whatever it is. Don't worry, be happy. I'm not worried. I'm happy.
1: Crazy Radio.

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Seems like we're making up more than we're making love.

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1: Back then. The black. The black. The black. The black. The black. The black. The black. The black. The black. The black. The black. The black. The black. The black. The black. The black. The black. The black. The black. The black. The black. The black. The black. The black. The black. The black. The black. The black. The black. The black. The black. The black. The black. The black. The black. The black. The black. The black. The black. The black. The black. The black. The black. The black. The black. The black. The black. The black. The black. The black. The black. The black. The black. The black. The black. The black. The black. The black. The black. The black. The black. The black. The black. The black. The black. The black. The black. The black. The black. The black. The black. The black. The black. The black. The black. The black. The black. The black. The black. The black. The black. The black. The black. The black. The black. The black. The black. The black. The black. The black. The black. The black. The black. The black. The black. The black. The black. The black. The black. The black. The black. The black. The black. The black. The black. The black. The black. The black. The black. The black. The black. The black. The black. The black. The black. The black. The black. The black. The black. The black. The black. The black. The black. The black. The black